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1: 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Thanks for coming. Welcome to our little soiree. I'd like to carry on now with a song from the Tango in the Night album called Everywhere.
2: Estéreo Sur, 91.3 FM.

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